0: Hard, powerful, and mind-blowing.
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1: I'm hearing sirens in the night. I'm losing battles with a voice that I can fight. These streets are far from black and white. Nobody knows a thing about what's wrong with life. 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And I know I'll always be alright.

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